again. Write my name in the Lamb's book of life. Thank you, Jesus. If you have said this prayer, the Bible tells us in 2 Corinthians 5:17, if anyone be in Christ Jesus, they are a new creature. Their old is gone. Your old lifestyle, those sins that you have committed ever since, have been deleted, that they have been erased, washed away by the blood of Jesus. The Spirit of Jesus is now in you, and the Holy Spirit will be in you to guide you, to lead you, and to help you walk this journey. I want you to do two things, or one thing. You go to a church nearest you and tell the pastor that you gave your life to Jesus. If you are backslidden, now you are reconciled to Jesus by saying that prayer. Go back to church and make sure you don't sin or do the things that made you backslide. If you are new, the church you go to, they'll teach you what it means to be born again. You will go through classes that will help you understand the new believers class. And then after that, you'll be baptized in much water. Hallelujah. Heaven is celebrating you. Angels are rejoicing. Congratulations for giving your life to Jesus. That's the best decision you have ever made. You can as well call me on the number 0700717779. 0700717779. That is our WhatsApp line. That's our text line for our testimonies, and that is the number you can call me and speak to me. I can counsel you. That time, there's much time. Don't call right now. Please call from 5 p.m. to 8 p.m. I'll always wait for your call. We are celebrating your salvation. Glory be to God. The rest of you, my listeners, we shall continue from there to dig deep into this, so that this month of new beginnings, God's desire is a new legacy be established for your family. I'll continue with this maybe in the next two or one. Just make sure you don't miss any, so that we can finally break these bad patterns and cycles from your family. You have to get knowledge. Knowledge delivers you. Knowledge gives you understanding. This begins with you. As you prepare your offerings, I want to pray for you. Those of you who give, may God bless you. I told you, if you want to give to this program and you want me to pray for you or get back to you with a message and appreciation, then as soon as you give your offering, please send me a message, so that I get your number. As you know, nowadays we don't get numbers once people send money to you. So after you give, please send me a message. We are giving to the number, our gifts to the Lord, our partnership support for the ministry and for this broadcast to preach the gospel and advance the gospel with the Lord Jesus Christ. You who partner, you're giving to the number 0720-311-966. As you give cheerfully. It will come back to you a good measure, pressed down and shaken. God will cause men to give it back to you. You're giving to the number 0720-311-966. As you give, make sure you speak to your offering and tell it its purpose. You're telling God, God, I'm breaking every generational pattern cycles of my family. This goes as a point of contact, as a token on the altar of deliverance, that my family shall be delivered. I'll be delivered from this bad habit. I'll be delivered from every setback, every poverty, every financial struggle. As you give today, tap in that grace of this message of breaking your generational patterns or family patterns and family cycles that bring a lot of struggle. And you are declaring, you're speaking to your seed, you're speaking to your offering, you are telling it ends with me.
The amount, the so far you have suffered with it, it's enough. The length of the struggle you have had is enough. Now it ends with you. So as

0: I pray, and as we continue and pray towards this thing, you will realize the patterns were broken. This is the word of God in season, that your patterns, family patterns and cycles that have hindered breakthroughs must break. You must advance camp. You must fulfill the purpose of God for you. You must serve God. And as you serve God with your offerings today, by giving to 0720311966, the Lord shall bless you, and I pray for you, that whatever you're giving, you have begun to rewrite the story. Through faith and believing in the word of God, you are rewriting the story. It begins with you. And as we pray, Father, I pray for this giving to this program, for this one partnering with you, O Lord. I pray for them, O God, that you will reveal every area of the pattern of iniquity, the source of that iniquity, Lord. You will reveal it. You will give my listener the grace to pray. You will give them the grace to acknowledge the pattern and the cycle of their family. You will give my listener the grace, O God, to be able to repent in the name of Jesus. And that, O God, that habit, that evil activity, whatever is the pattern or cycle, will be replaced, O God, with a kingdom pattern in the name of Jesus. I pray for my listener, Lord, every evil pattern in the bloodline shall not pass through to their next generation. That which hinders fruitfulness. By faith, by prayer, we come at this moment, Lord. We terminate it in the name of Jesus. Lord, your word says if we repent of our sins, you are faithful and just to forgive us and cleanse us from all our unrighteousness. Lord, every sin for this family, their offering, as they tap in this grace, O God, they stand with their offering. Their offering represents them and their families. Lord, I pray, I repent on behalf of their families. I repent for their sins, O God. I ask you, Father, you'll forgive them and cleanse them of every unrighteousness of this family. That as we begin this series, O Lord, and they believe and break and repent, Lord, they are being set free. May they receive freedom through Jesus Christ, because whoever the Son of God sets free is free indeed, in the name of Jesus. Father, I declare my listener will not pass this cycle to the next generation, but their next generation will be a generation of posterity and of prosperity, in the name of Jesus. So I declare and decree that every generational pattern of their bloodline be broken right now, in the name of Jesus. Let it be broken. Every patterns of delayed marriages, failed marriages, poverty, struggles, or getting children out of wedlock, drunkenness. Lord, let these cycles be broken. Every generational cycles and evil family patterns of unforgiveness, bitterness, anger, strife, O God, let them be broken today. We reject them from our families in the name of Jesus. Every recurring sicknesses, O God, let them be terminated today. Let healing come into this family in the name of Jesus. Lord, I pray that, Lord, you'll give this family's wisdom in the name of Jesus. Let addictions be broken. Addictions to alcohol, to drugs, to substances, to video games, to sexual perversion. Let, oh Lord, this day addictions be terminated by your grace and mercy. For their bodies, the bodies of their family members, are a temple of the Holy Spirit in the name of Jesus. Father, I pray for my listener, those who faithfully give, O God. I pray for them today, that our Lord and Savior Jesus, may you exempt them from anything that is limiting them from their bloodline, anything limiting their finances. Let them be exempted from this day. Lord, deliver them. Deliver them with their households in the name of Jesus. Oh, Father, we thank you. Father, we give you praise. We give you glory for destroying every destructive pattern in their lives to the glory and honor of your name. Lord, we thank you and we honor you. It's in Jesus' mighty name we pray. Amen and amen. As you give your offering, give cheerfully, and the Lord bless you. Remember to send me your name if you want me to get back to you. And God bless you in Jesus' name. Shalom.
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4: 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My name is Ian Muinde, and we're just about to conclude with this program, Sunday Worship Moment, Church Before Church. There was Apostle Jean Ledigo of Delight Ministries International with the Word of God for today, and I'm hoping you've all been blessed and transformed by the Word of God. Asante sana for waking up with me, keeping me company the whole morning. Right about now, ata mimi natoka hapa, I'm heading to my church this morning, and believe it, you're all going to our places of worship if we haven't left our houses. We meet again tomorrow on Truth Express from 4 all the way to 7. But remember, later on in the afternoon, some cool country gospel will be playing right here on Truth FM, courtesy of Country Breeze. And then tomorrow morning, you will wake up with Terry Njuguna on Dawn Break, the breakfast voice of the city, before tarots come in on Gospel Switch. And then we'll meet again tomorrow right here on Truth FM. Thank you for waking up with me. I'm wishing you all a blessed Sunday and a fruitful one. Enjoy your Sunday and enjoy your church service as well. Goodbye and take care.

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